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0: It's a 3 o'clock kickoff at Memorial Stadium. The Huskers are taking on Maryland.
1: 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I'm Kyle Crooks, the voice of the Huskers.
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8: A flood watch continues for Wednesday evening into Thursday evening. Rain likely Wednesday evening into Thursday morning. Some of the rain could be heavy at times and maybe even an isolated strong to severe thunderstorm. Evening temperatures will be steady in the lower 70s with a low tonight around 64 degrees. Still some scattered showers possible on Thursday, breezy and cooler in the afternoon. From the 10-11 Severe Weather Center, I'm Chief Meteorologist Brett Anderson.
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Huskers are back at Memorial Stadium this weekend taking on Maryland. And we have teamed up with our friends over at the Lincoln Airport to give you a chance to win some tickets to the big game. So if you want to win said tickets, get out your cellular device and text 402-474-3764. The word I'm looking for tonight is undefeated, because we're about to go 5.

You are listening to Froggy 98. You know how the old saying goes, if the Huskers are at Memorial Stadium, Froggy is at the Big Ten Sports Bar and Grill. And that is the case. Corey and Johanna are going to be out there at 12:30 on Saturday getting you pumped, ready, and amped for the big game at the Froggy tailgate. Come on out and say hello. Playing.

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Finally through the hump of the week, thank goodness. Got a new one for you here on Froggy 98. It's Cameron Marlowe, No Need for Leaving. Hurry up.

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1: Hey, it's Johanna. 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That's going to be at Antelope Park. This is my favorite event of the year. It's a great event to bring your kids to. 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

0: 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Looking like we are going to be getting a little bit of rain and sprinkles throughout this week. To be honest with you, I don't mind it. I don't mind the rain. This rain, of course, is a little bit of remnants of Hurricane Polo. Just wait until next week when we meet its much uglier brother, Hurricane Marco.
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That's right. It's your friend and mine, Cody Johnson. Coming up even sooner, though, 4 minutes away, it's Jelly Roll. Doesn't get much better than that. 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Your pal Brian is here with you, listening in, riding shotgun, and making memories that are going to last a lifetime. At least they are definitely going in my scrapbook. Got some great stuff coming your way tonight. How about Shaboozy up next?

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12: The flood watch continues for Wednesday evening into Thursday evening. Rain likely Wednesday evening into Thursday morning. Some of the rain could be heavy at times and maybe even an isolated strong to severe thunderstorm. Evening temperatures will be steady in the lower 70s with a low tonight around 64 degrees. Still some scattered showers possible on Thursday, breezy and cooler in the afternoon. From the 1011 Severe Weather Center, I'm Chief Meteorologist Brett Anderson.
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How about this? Starting yesterday, Lincoln Fire and Rescue is rolling out a new initiative that might save your life if you are in a traumatic crash. That's right. EMS 1 is going to be carrying one unit of packed red blood cells. Now, this should improve survivability for patients, but it doesn't address the vampire problem we have around.

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Got a question for all my Ella fellas out there. Where you at? Let me hear you. All right, I'm going to trust that you made some noise. Did you get tickets to the Dandelion Tour at Pinnacle Bank Arena? Man, I wanted to get tickets, but they sold out. I guess everybody loves Ella Langley.

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How about this? There is a restaurant in the Ponca Hills that is famous worldwide for its fried chicken dinners and the raccoons that come up outside to watch customers eat the fried chicken. Listen, you may call it a restaurant. I call it a health code violation.

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1: Hey, it's Johanna. Join me this Saturday for the Step Up for Down Syndrome Walk. That's going to be at Antelope Park. This is my favorite event of the year. It's a great event to bring your kids to. There's going to be food, drinks, live music, face painting, and an auction. Everything will start around 8 a.m. That is the Step Up for Down Syndrome Walk.
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KFGE Milford Lincoln. 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
1: You are listening to Froggy 98 on a Wednesday night. Your pal Brian is here with you, broadcasting live from the secret remote lake house of your friend and mine, Corey Edmondson. I tell you this honestly, dear listener, this place is an absolute dump, a pig sty. But the fridge is incredibly well stocked with assorted jams and jellies. This is the truth. Rodney Atkins up next.

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9: The flood watch continues for Wednesday evening into Thursday evening. Rain likely Wednesday evening into Thursday morning. Some of the rain could be heavy at times and maybe even an isolated strong to severe thunderstorm. Evening temperatures will be steady in the lower 70s with a low tonight around 64 degrees. Still some scattered showers possible on Thursday, breezy and cooler in the afternoon. From the 1011 Severe Weather Center, I'm Chief Meteorologist Brett Anderson.
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0: You are listening to Froggy 98. Huskers are back at Memorial Stadium this weekend, taking on Maryland. So we have teamed up with our friends over at the Lincoln Airport to give you a chance to win some tickets to see the Huskers go 5-0. That's right. So here's what you need to do. 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
0: You know what the old saying is, if the Huskers are at Memorial Stadium, Froggy's at the Big Ten Sports Bar and Grill. Ain't that the truth? We are going to be out there for the Froggy tailgate on Saturday starting at 12:30. Coming out and say hi to Corey and Johanna. They are going to be out there getting you pumped for the big

The National Weather Service in Omaha has issued a flash flood warning for northwestern Lancaster County in southeastern Nebraska, western Saline County in southeastern Nebraska, Seward County in southeastern Nebraska, until 11:45 p.m. At 9:24 p.m., Doppler radar indicated thunderstorms producing heavy rain across the warned area. Between 1 and 3 inches of rain have fallen. The expected rainfall rate is 1 to 2 inches in 1 hour. Additional rainfall amounts of 2 to 3 inches are possible in the warned area. Flash flooding is ongoing or expected to begin shortly. Expected hazards include flash flooding caused by thunderstorms. This is a radar-indicated threat. Impact, flash flooding of small creeks and streams, urban areas, highways, streets and underpasses, as well as other poor drainage and low-lying areas. Some locations that will experience flash flooding include Seward, Milford, Friend, Utica, Dorchester, Beaver Crossing, Malcolm, Staplehurst, Garland, Pleasantdale, B, Raymond, Goner, Cordova, Tobias, Blue River State Recreation Area, Tamara, Pawnee State Recreation Area, Swan Creek Reservoir No. 2 and the Highway 41 and 15 South Junction. This includes Interstate 80 in Nebraska between mile markers 366 and 390. Turn around, don't drown when encountering flooded roads. Most flood deaths occur in vehicles. Be especially cautious at night when it is harder to recognize the dangers of flooding.

Oh, that's what I'm saying whenever I am tuning in to Froggy 98. Hey, stop me if you've heard this one before, but we've got some streets closed in Lincoln. Yeah, I know. All right, here's what they are. Ready? Westbound O Street, South 40th Street, Southbound 10th Street, North 56th Street, and the Westbound Lincoln Mall. Goodness, gotta change that route. Turn the

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1: Hey, it's Johanna. 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That's going to be at Antelope Park. 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
0: 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Froggy ruined a couple iPhones on that one. But hey, it was all in the name of science. Kind of.

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1: Oh, Josh Ross, you hate how you look. Well, it's probably because you're not wearing one of our brand new Froggy shirts. That's right, we have teamed up with your friends and mine over at the Nebraska Figure 8 Racing Team to bring you all kinds of beautifully bodacious new Froggy 98.1 shirts. I'm going to give you a compliment, listener. I think that you would look stunning in one of these shirts. Make sure to get one. Store closes October 11th.

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0: That's right, you know him, you love him, it's Mr. Riley Green. Coming up even sooner, though, 4 minutes away, Bailey Zimmerman.
1: You're the last thing that I thought I'd lose. All I ever wanted was to be loved by you. I let you back in and I gave you a second chance.
0: That's right. When you are tuning in to Froggy 98, you are getting today's best country. And as regular listeners of Froggy 98 know, this is an experience. Your pal Brian is here with you, listening in, riding shotgun, and making memories that are going to last a lifetime. We are going to be talking about these around the campfire for generations to come. It's a Wednesday night. We're having a good time. And I've got some Tucker Wetmore coming up next.

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7: A flood watch continues for Wednesday evening into Thursday evening. Rain likely Wednesday evening into Thursday morning. Some of the rain could be heavy at times and maybe even an isolated strong to severe thunderstorm. Evening temperatures will be steady in the lower 70s with a low tonight around 64 degrees. Still some scattered showers possible on Thursday, breezy and cooler in the afternoon. From the 1011 Severe Weather Center, I'm Chief Meteorologist Brett Anderson.
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The Huskers are coming back home to take on Maryland this weekend in Memorial Stadium. So we have teamed up with our friends at the Lincoln Airport to give you a chance to win some tickets to watch the Huskers go 5-0. So get out your phone, text 402-474-3764. The word I'm looking for tonight, well,

You are listening to Froggy 98. How about this? There is a restaurant in Nebraska that is famous for its fried chicken dinners and the raccoons that gather around outside to watch the customers eat said fried chicken dinners. Listen, you might call it a restaurant. I call it, well, a health code violation. Another

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Your pal Brian is here with you, broadcasting live from the secret remote lake house of Corey Edmondson. I tell you what, this place is a dump, but my goodness, the fridge is incredibly well stocked. I tell you what, it has been a rip-roaring time getting to hang out with you tonight, but it is late past my bedtime, and my mom is here to pick me up, so I'm signing off for the night. Don't worry, though. Got some more great stuff coming your way. Stella Lefty, up next.

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National Weather Service in Omaha has issued a flash flood warning for southwestern Lancaster County in southeastern Nebraska, northeastern Saline County in southeastern Nebraska, southeastern Seward County in southeastern Nebraska, until 2 a.m. At 10:56 p.m., emergency management reported flooding in Crete and other portions of Saline County with numerous stranded cars. Between 3 and 5 inches of rain have fallen. The expected rainfall rate is 1 to 2 inches in 1 hour. Additional rainfall amounts of 1 to 3 inches are possible in the warned area. Flash flooding is already occurring. Expected hazards include life-threatening flash flooding, thunderstorms producing flash flooding. Severe weather has been confirmed by emergency reported. Impact, life-threatening flash flooding of creeks and streams, urban areas, highways, streets, and underpasses. Some locations that will experience flash flooding include Crete, Denton, Walnut Creek Recreation Area, Conestoga State Recreation Area, and Bluestem State Recreation Area. Turn around, don't drown when encountering flooded roads. Most flood deaths occur in vehicles.

0: But Froggy still has Gary and Johanna.
1: Women should charge. They should. Like, yeah. If you feel a guy's eyes on you, go up and put your hand out. That'd
2: $5, baby.
1: $5?
2: Yeah, I'm
1: you
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1: You got three kids and a scar.
2: I got standards. And we weren't talking about, but I was dreaming of before.
1: Oh,
2: for the
1: before.
2: Old cut, yes.
1: Yeah, $2 today, right?
2: $2.50. I'll be real with you.
0: Gary and Johanna.
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1: Nebraska football is 4-0 for the first time since 2016.
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0: It's a 3 o'clock kickoff at Memorial Stadium. The Huskers are taking on Maryland.
1: Hi, everyone. I'm Kyle Crooks, the voice of the Huskers.
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0: Pre-game, post-game, and every bone-crunching, helmet-pounding second of the action in between.
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7: A flood watch continues for Wednesday evening into Thursday evening. Rain likely Wednesday evening into Thursday morning. Some of the rain could be heavy at times and maybe even an isolated strong to severe thunderstorm. Evening temperatures will be steady in the lower 70s with a low tonight around 64 degrees. Still some scattered showers possible on Thursday, breezy and cooler in the afternoon. From the 1011 Severe Weather Center, I'm Chief Meteorologist Brett Anderson.
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1: We'll do high pitch.
2: No. Okay. Sing, you have to sing that.
3: Sing
2: we'll
3: it.
2: Do high pitch.
1: We'll do high pitch.
2: Here we
3: Perfect.
2: Go.
3: Okay.
2: All right, here we go. This is our birthday present to you. Amar, go ahead and sing happy birthday to Penelope.

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1: Hi, honey. Are you busy? Hold on. You're live on radio.
2: I'm not busy. I'm just driving.
1: Okay. Remember when you told me that you got hypnotized at your high school and then you revealed to me that you faked it?
2: Yes.
1: See, but everybody believed that you were actually hypnotized, didn't they?
2: What are you talking about, girl? Never told you that.
1: Oh, is this not a story you told me? Oops.
2: Oh, this is awesome.
1: Oh, my God. It was a different boyfriend. I'm so sorry.
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1: Hey, it's Johanna. Join me this Saturday for the Step Up for Down Syndrome Walk. That's going to be at Antelope Park. This is my favorite event of the year. It's a great event to bring your kids to. 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Everything will start around 8 a.m. That is the Step Up for Down Syndrome Walk.
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1: He has these ways of firing you up with just the things that they're just so simple. Except for the one that he said, if we die, we die. I mean, that wasn't...
2: We die, we die.
1: If we die, we die. I'm like, whoa, coach. Whoa. I didn't sign up to
2: hold
1: die
2: on
1: today.
2: A second.
1: No, somebody else can go first.
0: No. You're listening to Gary and

National Weather Service in Omaha has issued a flash flood warning for Southern Cass County in southeastern Nebraska, Northern Gage County in southeastern Nebraska, Northwestern Johnson County in southeastern Nebraska, Southeastern Lancaster County in southeastern Nebraska, Odo County in southeastern Nebraska, until 3 a.m. At 11:54 p.m., Doppler radar indicated thunderstorms producing heavy rain across the warned area. Between 1 and 3 inches of rain have fallen. The expected rainfall rate is 1 to 2.5 inches in 1 hour. Additional rainfall amounts of 1 to 3 inches are possible in the warned area. Flash flooding is ongoing or expected to begin shortly. Expected hazards include flash flooding caused by thunderstorms. This is a radar-indicated threat. Impact, flash flooding of small creeks and streams, urban areas, highways, streets and underpasses, as well as other poor drainage and low-lying areas. Some locations that will experience flash flooding include Syracuse, Hickman, Weeping Water, Bennett, Elmwood, Firth, Adams, Palmyra, Cortland, Sterling, Unadilla, Panama, Havoca, Union, Claytonia, Roca, Hallam, Lehigh, and Pickrell. Turn around, don't drown when encountering flooded roads. Most flood deaths occur in vehicles. Be especially cautious at night when it is harder to recognize the dangers of flooding.

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1: 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Like, in my mind, I'm like, what do you say when you're on the radio? 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And I went home that night. I had to drive an hour from the radio station to my house, where I knew my mom, my brother, my stepdad, they were all listening. 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
5: A flood watch continues officially until 7 p.m. Thursday. Occasional showers tonight, maybe some pockets of heavy rainfall, 64 the overnight low. There's a 30% chance for scattered showers Thursday morning. Otherwise, mostly cloudy skies, breezy and cooler, with a high near 66. A north wind gusting to around 30 miles per hour, 68 for the high on Friday. From the 1011 Severe Weather Center, I'm Chief Meteorologist Brett Anderson.
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0: studio. 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But you wouldn't know it because the speakers are so loud from today's best country. As they should be.
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1: 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Join me this Saturday for the Step Up for Down Syndrome Walk. That's going to be at Antelope Park. 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
8: Hey, Flood Watch continues officially until 7 p.m. Thursday. Occasional showers tonight, maybe some pockets of heavy rainfall, 64 the overnight low. There is a 30% chance for scattered showers Thursday morning. Otherwise, mostly cloudy skies, breezy and cooler with a high near 66. A north wind gusting to around 30 miles per hour, 68 for the high on Friday. From the 1011 Severe Weather Center, I'm Chief Meteorologist Brett Anderson.
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0: It's a 3 o'clock kickoff at Memorial Stadium. The Huskers are taking on Maryland.
1: Hi, everyone. 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
6: A flood watch continues officially until 7 p.m. Thursday. Occasional showers tonight, maybe some pockets of heavy rainfall, 64 the overnight low. There's a 30% chance for scattered showers Thursday morning. Otherwise, mostly cloudy skies, breezy and cooler with a high near 66. A north wind gusting to around 30 miles per hour, 68 for the high on Friday. From the 1011 Severe Weather Center, I'm Chief Meteorologist Brent Anderson.
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5: A flood watch continues officially until 7 p.m. Thursday. Occasional showers tonight, maybe some pockets of heavy rainfall, 64 the overnight low. There is a 30% chance for scattered showers Thursday morning. Otherwise, mostly cloudy skies, breezy and cooler with a high near 66. A north wind gusting to around 30 miles per hour, 68 for the high on Friday. From the 10-11 Severe Weather Center, I'm Chief Meteorologist Brett Anderson.
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5: A flood watch continues officially until 7 p.m. Thursday. Occasional showers tonight, maybe some pockets of heavy rainfall, 64 the overnight low. There's a 30% chance for scattered showers Thursday morning. Otherwise, mostly cloudy skies, breezy and cooler with a high near 66. A north wind gusting to around 30 miles per hour, 68 for the high on Friday. From the 1011 Severe Weather Center, I'm Chief Meteorologist Brent Anderson.
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0: The cams are on, but Froggy still has Gary and Johanna.
1: Part of the concern that I have with this, sure, it's creative. Are other radio stations doing it? No. Why? Maybe it's a bad idea. Corey, he's the man that came up with this.
2: He seems like the demographic that would want butt sauce, though. You know
1: what
2: I mean? That
1: is what we're concerned about. He'd be down for it. I know he would. He'd be down for it, especially after a 12-pack. That's what he told us in stories.
0: The best country in the morning. 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
0: It's a 3 o'clock kickoff at Memorial Stadium. The Huskers are taking on Maryland.
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7: After Wednesday's historic rainfall across the area, quieter and drier conditions are expected for Thursday, though we do still have flood watches and numerous flood warnings in place across Lincoln and southeastern Nebraska. Look for cloudy skies and a small chance for some spotty light rain this morning. Temperatures should hold steady for us in the middle to upper 60s with a northeast breeze at around 10 miles an hour. From the 1011 Severe Weather Center, I'm meteorologist Bill Rentschler.
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1: Why aren't we doing that?
2: Because we don't have thinkers.
1: You're a thinker.
2: We ain't got a thinker.
1: You
2: I
1: are
2: know.
1: The thinker.
2: I know. I'm a part-time thinker.
1: No,
2: I ain't got time to be a full-time thinker.
1: Yes, you do.
2: That wasn't even the think job. That was just a stage job.
1: That's what they say, though. That's where your best ideas come from. You can't train your brain.
2: That is where they say that's how you know a brilliant person from a non-brilliant person.
1: That's not even it.
0: Morning, 6 to 10.
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1: Hey, it's Johanna. Join me this Saturday for the Step Up for Down Syndrome Walk. That's going to be at Antelope Park. This is my favorite event of the year. It's a great event to bring your kids to. 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
1: One day he says to me, he goes, "Yep, Mom, I gotta shake my wiener." 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

0: Off. But Froggy still has Gary and Johanna.
1: I walked barefoot, and the kids would follow me. I was probably, I don't know, first grade or so. And I'd say, stop. I'd put my hand up in the air. And I'd say, I smell rain. And then it wouldn't rain. So everybody was confused by
2: it. Sounds like you weren't very good at it.
1: That should have been a clue that I wasn't Native American. Put your shoes back on, Gary. You're just white, buddy. You just white.
0: Best country in the morning. Froggy's morning show is Gary and Johanna.
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0: On Froggy. 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The walking ear of corn that says, all ears on Froggy. You have to see that one for yourself. And the Nebraska figure eight racing shirt that says, just cranking it on Froggy 98.
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0: Gary and Johanna in the morning.
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0: morning. 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

0: We'll have to double check, but I think this is it. I think that's the last day of the rain is today.
1: Oh my gosh, you don't even understand, Gary.
0: Flood warning until 1 o'clock this afternoon. It's bad, huh?
1: Yeah, I'll have to send you some pictures and videos. It was so flooded behind my house last night, like it like went past the little creek thing and into the parking lot, and people were like screaming.
0: Wow, really?
1: Trying to get their cars out. Which, why are you trying to get your car out? It's like a rushing river. Like the car can't go anywhere.
0: Yeah.
1: And I have a important looking paper from the county engineer with like 10 road closures.
0: Because of flooding?
1: Yeah. Due to flooding, yeah, a ton. South 14th Street, South 38th Street, Southwest 2nd Street, Raymond Road and Northwest 1st Street, Southwest 40th, North 112, Southwest 86th. I mean, it just goes on and on and on.
0: Sounds like a lot of this southern. Okay, well, obviously, you know, you see water, don't pass.
1: Yeah,
0: you have to go another route, and it's very inconvenient, but you just don't want to risk.

0: good.
1: No. There was a, I think I still have the alert on my phone. Like, it was like a, you know, like, you get those, like, where it does that to your phone, warnings.
0: Yeah,
1: right here. Imminent threat alert. Says, this is a dangerous and life-threatening situation. Do not attempt to travel unless you are fleeing
0: the
1: area. Wow. Yeah. It was, last night was bad.
0: Well, I just looked. I mean, it really kind of looks like it's over. It's going to be kind of cloudy today, and there's just a very, very slight chance for rain, but I think it doesn't mean it's still not going to be problems. There will be just because of the amount of rain you've got the last couple of days.
1: Yeah, I think there's problems just because it's like rollover problems. But it says flood warning in effect until 1 p.m. this afternoon.
0: Yeah, I mean, that doesn't mean we're getting additional rain. It just means the rain that we've already had is still... Sometimes it takes a minute for it to continue to rise. Looks great afterwards. We can get by... This, 69 or so tomorrow. And then for the game on Saturday, 74. It doesn't even show a cloud. It's going to be beautiful on Saturday. The weekend just looks great.
1: Good.
0: So there you go. We got today, big day. Why am I still single? Sutter Hema Jewelers. Andrew will be back on the show. We'll see how that works out for him. And also today's the beginning of Crash My Bingo. We could win a trip to Cancun. See, Luke Bryan will give you more details on that coming up after 7 o'clock this morning. And what else do we have? Oh, man, there's so much. I just kind of lost my train of thought there for a second. Football, we're going to be giving away the football tickets. So if you got in with one of the keywords, be listening for us to call you a little bit later this morning and give you the news. You could be going to the game, Maryland, on Saturday. So hopefully you can stick around with us here this morning. 627 right now, Froggy 98.
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1: Hey, it's Johanna. 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
3: After Wednesday's historic rainfall across the area, quieter and drier conditions are expected for Thursday, but we do still have flood watches and numerous flood warnings in place across Lincoln and southeastern Nebraska. Look for cloudy skies and a small chance for some spotty light rain this morning. Temperatures should hold steady for us in the middle to upper 60s with a northeast breeze at around 10 miles an hour. From the 1011 Severe Weather Center, I'm meteorologist Bill Rentschler.
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0: Why Am I Still Single? Sauter Hangman Jewelers is on the way after 7 o'clock this morning. We'll be turning on the cams. Also, Crash My Bingo officially begins today. You're going to be able to download your bingo card and have a chance to win a trip to Cancun. We'll give you all those details, too. That's straight ahead for you. I can't believe, you know, we were talking about the heavy rains that you've been getting the last couple of days. And I guess from a distance, you don't really realize it. Like, I've been just reading the forecast, and it looks like a lot of rain. And yesterday, we were talking about flash flooding, but how many times has that been in the forecast? I mean, a lot. But yesterday, you were telling me that you've heard stories of people getting rescued by a canoe?
1: Yeah.
0: Do you think that that was, like, that happened all over the city, that there were situations like that, that people were...
1: I don't know if it was all over the city. This is a specific area that was like a flood zone. And also, I think the person that was being rescued was someone who maybe can't necessarily take care of themselves.
0: Uh-huh.
1: Do you know what I mean? But I don't know. It was pretty bad. Like, Dane's mom, her house was so bad that they were like, we were on the phone with them. We were FaceTiming them, and they were like debating, like, evacuating.
0: Really, had water gotten in
1: inside their basement? Like, yeah.
0: Oh, yeah. Think about that. All of the basements this morning.
1: Oh yeah, I know. Even in like Gretna, I know I had family members there that their basements have water in them.
0: Really?
1: Yeah, it was crazy to like be talking to all these people, and I always joke about. It's not even a joke. I just complain about the fact that we have this like hill of a backyard. But it was crazy to see behind my house, like the apartment complex behind my house, all these cars are just getting destroyed. Like, water, like, past the hoods of these cars. And then we're just, like, on a hill.
0: You're on
1: like,
0: high ground. You're on high ground. You're good.
1: Highlands, baby. It's really high land. I guess. Yeah, it was crazy. It was, like, honestly, it was getting stressful because then... Because the back was flooding, then the front started flooding, and so Dane went out there, and he's, like, out there in his boots. He's like, spouse my ankles. I'm like, oh, my gosh.
0: Yeah, in front of your house?
1: Yeah.
0: Huh.
1: Yeah, it was crazy for there for a minute. And then it got really scary, because then in the forecast, we were like I feel like my parents. I'm, like, trying to find the weather channel on the TV. Like, I never really do that unless there's like a tornado. And like, I pulled it up, and then they were like, and another big wave is coming before one. And this was like at almost midnight. So we're just sitting there. We're like, oh my gosh, is it going to rain? And it was still raining. And they were like saying it was going to get worse before like 1:30. And I don't think it did. I think it kind of chilled out. But
0: was it like, severe thunderstorms or just like
1: there
0: downpour?
1: There was some lightning, but it was just mostly rain. It was just like a ton of rain. It wasn't like crazy windy, not for Nebraska. You know what I mean?
0: We there's some nasty storms. Yeah, you can get, but just the rain, enough. That's enough. Oh, man.
1: Well, it just hasn't stopped. Like, you make fun of me because I've been saying this to you. Like, this has been the rainiest summer into fall. Like, it just, it's constant. And then, man. It was crazy.
0: How's it affected your mood, you think?
1: Horrible. My mood's been horrible.
0: Mm-hmm.
1: I don't do well with cloudy weather at all. Like, it's not even just the rain. It's like the rain has not been that enjoyable because you can't do anything. And I want to be outside. You know, this is you know that winter is coming. So when you have little kids, you're just like, you want to be outside because once winter hits, everybody's cooped up.
0: Mm.
1: You know?
0: And yeah, the window is closing.
1: Yeah, the window's closing, you know? Of being outside. And then now it's like the temperature is great to be outside, but you can't because it's just raining, raining, raining.
0: Yeah.
1: Over it. I'm over it. But it sounds like it is on the up and up.
0: I mean, we can only see it a week and ahead. But it looks, the weather really, it looks great. It's going to be nice this weekend.
1: Is there sun? Is the sun coming
0: all
1: out?
0: All sun, but not like super warm, 60, I think.
1: I'm fine with that. 60s. I love fall weather. Yeah.
0: Nothing
1: fall weather
0: but sun.
1: That
0: doesn't even show. Yeah, there are like no clouds.
1: That would be great.
0: Yeah, that's what you have to look forward to.
1: There's a lot of people that woke up and probably have totaled cars.
0: Yeah, like the worst thing that's happened to you is your mood.
1: Yeah.
0: you know?
1: Yeah.
0: I'm and not that you're in a bad mood or anything, but it just, yeah, it puts you in a kind of a
1: funk. Just, it puts me in a funk. It makes me feel kind of, it's like weather depression, for real.
0: Sure.
1: But no, we were just watching these people try to move their cars in the, I just felt so terrible. But also, don't do that. Like, it was like a lot.
0: But I do understand it, though.
1: I understand wanting to, and like, it's, you know, and you don't know people's situations. Like, what if you don't have insurance? Like,
0: right.
1: You know, like,
0: even if you have insurance, what if you, even if it's a $1,500 deductible?
1: Right, exactly.
0: You're like, I think maybe I can get it out. I understand it.
1: I understand,
0: but it's dangerous.
1: But don't. Like, when there's an alert on your phone that says, imminent threat, this is a life or death situation.
0: Yeah.
1: I don't know. It was
0: maybe
1: crazy.
0: Pay attention to it. Yeah. Well, again, the turnaround begins today and the weather looks really nice, you know, moving forward. And I'm sure you know where the weather's really nice, Cancun. So start thinking about that. Start thinking about this trip.
1: Yes.
0: One of our listeners, you potentially listening, could win a trip to Cancun to see Luke Bryan in concert down there. It's a huge music festival. We'll give you all the details. Coming up here shortly, 6:45 right now, Froggy 98.
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0: Crash My Bingo. We have all the details, and you're going to be able to download, print off your bingo card, and start playing within the next 10 minutes, 15 minutes or so. After 7 o'clock, we'll give you all those details.
1: Are you pranking me?
0: Uh-uh.
1: Are you sure?
0: Why?
1: Is there this long game prank you're working out right now?
0: What are you talking about?
1: I feel like you're doing, like, you know when you sign people up for things? Like, maybe some naughty mail or something like that? I feel like you're doing this to me, and I think that you're just acting like you're not. Because I got an email to my work email, and it don't make no sense why these people are emailing me.
0: What is it? You got, is a job opportunity or something?
1: No, well, in a sort of way, not really a job opportunity, but an opportunity to raise some money for charity.
0: What are you talking about?
1: I got an email asking me, I'm not going to say too many details. Well, they didn't say in the email that I can't say what it is, but I don't know if it's something they want announced. You know what I mean?
0: Yeah.
1: I got invited to be a celebrity guest singer.
0: Oh, my God.
1: What? Who? You? I feel like you are reaching out to people and telling them, trying to prank me.
0: Well, I'm glad that you're in a good space to be able to talk about your singing ability this morning.
1: First of all, I'm not in a good space to talk about it, but we needed a break. And so here we are.
0: This is beautiful.
1: No.
0: This is beautiful.
1: It's not beautiful.
0: Maybe what
1: you
0: it means
1: did
0: to do.
1: Sign me up, didn't you?
0: Well, what does it say if they saw talent in something that you locked yourself in a bathroom at the radio station over because you didn't want to hear it when we played it live on the radio?
1: That's not even fair to talk about. That's not even where I want to talk about.
0: Well, they're tied together.
1: No.
0: You're singing. That's the only time you have really your voice.
1: That's not true. I've sang a bajillion times on this show.
0: Not serious, though.
1: That wasn't even, you don't even, the thing that's frustrating about that entire situation that you make fun of me for, and it is terrible, and I will quit this job if you ever play that stupid, awful song, is because the guy who facilitated it, he's the one who was coaching me how to sing it. That's not even my real singing voice. That was him telling me what key to hit.
0: Mm-hmm.
1: And that is not my range.
0: And you were new at the radio station, and you weren't.
1: I felt forced, and so it is a mean thing that you bring up. Because first of all, I feel like I was a bit abused during that time, and I'm not even kidding. I'm not even kidding.
0: That word.
1: No, I'm not just throwing that word around. I was being called names. I was getting yelled at.
0: Let's be clear.
1: It was an awful time.
0: Well, let's be clear where those assaults were coming from.
1: The assaults were not coming from you.
0: Okay.
1: You're right. They were coming from a different guy. I wouldn't still be here if the assaults were coming from you. They were coming from a different guy who then bullied me into singing this terrible song, which is like the pinnacle of the most embarrassing thing that's ever happened in my life. I'd rather pee my pants in front of a million people than
0: have to hear it.
1: Yes. I'll pee my pants right now. It means that you'll never talk about it ever again. I really would. Well, you want me to do it?
0: No, I don't. I don't. Because
1: no,
0: I want to keep it in my back pocket.
1: Because you want to keep talking about it. Regardless, I got asked to do this. This is what we're supposed to be talking about, not that.
0: They got asked to be a singer. Are you going to do it?
1: No, I'm not going to do it. Are you kidding me?
0: What charity is it for?
1: You can make fun of. I don't know. I think maybe one of my choice.
0: We have to investigate this.
1: No, that's all I'm telling you about it. I'm not giving you any more details. I'm not telling you what it's for. I'm not telling you anything else because you're just. I see this twinkle in your eye of like, something to tease her about, and I just don't want to deal with it. But I just want to let you know somebody else out there in this world thinks that I can sing, or you're pranking me.
0: No, maybe it'll help you overcome a fear.
1: No, thanks.
0: You'd rather pee your pants.
1: I'll overcome that fear. I'll pee my pants right now. I'd rather take my shirt off on the cams. Not even kidding you.
0: Oh, my gosh. I had no idea it was that bad.
1: I don't know how you didn't know it wasn't that bad. How did you not know it wasn't that bad?
0: I didn't know you would rather do those things rather than play the song.
1: You want me to cut a finger off? I'll go for it. Give me a scissors right now.
0: Oh, my gosh.
1: If it means you'll never talk about it again, that would be great. So, no. No,
0: well, you don't
1: I'm
0: need
1: not
0: going to
1: do the thing. I'm not doing the thing.
0: Can you at least forward it to me so I can see what it's about?
1: No, absolutely not. No, I will never show you.
0: Well, if there's anybody listening that is associated with that charity that you're trying to raise money for, make sure to send me an email. Gary@froggy981.com.
1: And if you do, just so you know, I will never do anything for you. And also, Gary won't either because he lives in California.
0: You don't want me singing. Neither one of us can sing. No. Oh, well, compliment. That's a compliment anyway, whenever they ask you to be a celebrity judge for something. So.
1: I know.
0: Yeah, where to go. Unless it's a mullet contest like they asked Corey to do.
1: Yeah, that's not too much of a compliment.
0: No. Yeah, your hair is so messed up. Can you come judge other people who also have mullets? All right, it's 7 o'clock. We're going to come back and give you the details for Crash My Bingo, a trip to Cancun to see Luke Bryan. It's on the way next.
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4: 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Click it. And then there's three bingo cards you can download. 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This is how you win. You have three different cards to use. 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Do whatever you want. Whenever you hear, like here in just a couple minutes, we're going to play some commercials. If you hear one of those advertisers on the radio, if you hear that advertiser and you look at your bingo card and it's on your bingo card, just write on there what time you heard it. 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And then when you get five in a row, just like bingo, you played bingo before, get excited because you now have entered to win a trip to Cancun. You just have to then get that to us, and you can do that. The details of how to do all of this on our website, froggy981.com. But if the weather's gotten you down, if you don't have money for a vacation and you're wanting to go and take in Cancun, to me, that's a luxury vacation, isn't it? Don't you think so? Like when somebody says, I went to Cancun, you're like, oh, went to Cancun. You know what I mean? It's not like going to the Lake of the Ozarks.
5: Right.
4: Or even like going to Phoenix. Phoenix is a nice little vacation getaway in the wintertime, but it ain't Cancun. Cancun is another level.
5: It's another level. I will say that, yeah.
4: Now you mix in Luke Bryan and all the entertainment that comes along with this. It's going to be a great time. And somebody, you potentially, could be the winner. But you got to play Crash My Bingo with the Lincoln Airport Fly LNK. 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Start playing, okay? Yeah. You can do that again at froggy981.com. We're going to come back and have our feature on the show with us, Andrew, for Why Am I Still Single with Sauter Hama Jewelers. That's coming up next.
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12: After Wednesday's historic rainfall across the area, quieter and drier conditions are expected for Thursday, though we do still have flood watches and numerous flood warnings in place across Lincoln and southeastern Nebraska. Look for cloudy skies and a small chance for some spotty light rain this morning. Temperatures should hold steady for us in the middle to upper 60s with a northeast breeze at around 10 miles an hour. From the 1011 Severe Weather Center, I'm meteorologist Bill Rentschler.
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0: Time for Why Am I Still Single with Sider Heyman Jewelers. Okay. Andrew, 39. Three kids. He's our feature. Let's bring him on the show and see if he's ready for this. There he is. What's up, Andrew?
1: Hey, good morning.
0: It's time, buddy. It's time. Hey, first, before we get into this, how are you with the flooding and everything? Everything okay in your life with that?
1: Yeah. I live in an area that's kind of on top of a hill, so I'm good. But so yeah, what about you two?
0: I'm
2: Gary's
0: good.
2: Fine. He's 1,500 miles away.
0: Yeah, no worries where I am. Johanna's good too, but she was weirdly videoing her neighbors who were struggling.
2: It's not weird.
0: Did you offer any assistance?
2: Do you want to know something? I yelled at my husband while he was laying in bed because I went outside and I heard people screaming. And so I said, get your rain jacket on! And he's like, just gets up, puts his rain jacket on and runs outside. He's like, Johanna, what am I going to do? Because like, what I wanted him to go help with, he would have to cross the dangerous river to go help
0: him. Wow.
2: And he was like, I would have to drive all the way around. I was like, I don't know. I just heard someone yelling. So I did try to offer assistance.
0: Well, that's good.
2: Before
0: yeah.
2: I started videoing.
0: Mm-hmm. Maybe that'd be a good way to meet girls, maybe, Andrew. Kind of just drive around looking for women need
2: looking
0: help.
2: Looking for people
0: know?
2: Stranded in
0: just
2: their
0: just get
2: cars.
0: In your canoe and just go neighborhood to neighborhood, yeah.
2: A terrible
1: I got to get a canoe first. So maybe
2: listen, he doesn't have great dating advice. Don't listen to him.
0: No, I have no idea. Well, we have a match for you.
1: Oh,
0: we
1: you
0: have,
1: do?
0: Yeah, we do. Somebody who's really excited to meet you. So,
1: okay.
0: We obviously have no idea how this is going to turn out until you guys get together, and then we won't even know. We won't know till you know. Actually, you may know before us, but we'll figure it out in the end. You know how this is done? You got a blindfold?
1: I do.
0: Okay.
1: I got one right here.
0: Awesome. So you're going to be putting that on before she comes on the show. You guys will do a blind date. You'll take the blindfold off and you'll decide if you want to exchange information. Do you have any questions or anything? I know you've seen these in the past.
1: No. Let's do this. I'm excited.
0: Yeah. You don't seem nervous.
1: Why would I be nervous?
0: I don't know. Most people say
2: that. Most people
0: are
2: nervous. Most people say that.
1: I'm sandwiched in between two people on the camera. Like, how can I be nervous?
0: Yeah, this is safe.
2: It's so safe.
1: Yeah. Well, yeah. Until further notice, it's safe. I don't know. Do we need to create a safe word before we start this thing?
2: We've done
0: there
2: that
0: is
2: before.
0: A safe word, but you're not going to
1: do it. There is.
0: We offer the safe word if somebody's like super nervous and we think that they're just going to, you know, clam up, and then we'll give them a word, and if they say that word, then we come in and try to make it easier on them, but you don't need it.
1: But, yeah, no.
0: All right. Okay, well, you got a few minutes. I don't know what you're going to do with it, if you need to prepare or anything, but when we come back, she'll be on the show, and we'll do the blind date.
1: When I come back, like, should I wait to do the blindfold thing? I don't know.
0: We'll tell you when to do it, yeah, so you just sit tight. You don't want to do anything yet.
1: Okay. All right, I'll be here.
0: All right, it's Why Am I Still Single? Sider Heyman Jewelers. We'll have Andrew's match on, and they'll meet each other. We'll do all that next here at Froggy 98.
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3: 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The Froggy truck is going up.

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1: Hey, it's Johanna. Join me this Saturday for the Step Up for Down Syndrome Walk. That's going to be at Antelope Park. This is my favorite event of the year. 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
2: Good morning. For the most part, traffic moving well, all things considered. We do have some road closures due to flooding throughout the region. We'll want to use extra caution. We do have several construction projects throughout the capital city. We'll want to watch for lane shifts and lane closures and the potential for flooding in some of those work areas. Keep in mind, South 70th at Nebraska Parkway, turn lane construction with lane restrictions, and South 56th at Old Cheney Road, signal work. Make sure the headlights are on. If you see a trouble spot, call the traffic hotline 402-479-1414. That's a quick check of your time saver traffic.
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10: After Wednesday's historic rainfall across the area, quieter and drier conditions are expected for Thursday, though we do still have flood watches and numerous flood warnings in place across Lincoln and southeastern Nebraska. Look for cloudy skies and a small chance for some spotty light rain this morning. Temperatures should hold steady for us in the middle to upper 60s with a northeast breeze at around 10 miles an hour. From the 1011 Severe Weather Center, I'm meteorologist Bill Rentschler.
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3: 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Okay, we have Andrew. 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All right, there we go. Can you see anything?
4: Blue.
2: Okay.
4: I can see blue.
3: Perfect. All right.
4: Is that good?
2: Yeah, it's good.
3: Are you ready to meet your match?
4: Sure, yeah. Let's do it.
3: Welcome to the show. Her name is Alicia. She's not here yet. I know you don't know that because you're blindfolded. There she is. Hey, Alicia.
5: Hi, good morning.
3: Good morning. How are you?
5: I'm good. How about yourself?
3: Good. Can you see Andrew?
5: I can.
3: Okay, guys, we're going to do a blind date. And then he'll take it off, and you guys will decide if you want to exchange information. Are you ready to get going?
5: I am.
4: Absolutely.
3: Okay, Andrew, let's go ahead and start, let you start it off by just introducing yourself to Alicia, and let's start Why Am I Still Single with Sauter Heyman Jewelers.
4: Perfect. Well, hey, Alicia, how's it going?
5: Pretty good.
4: Good. Well, I'm Andrew, and I've got three wonderful kids, and I work construction, and it kind of consumes most of my days. Other than that, I'm pretty easy going and do a lot of hunting and fishing when I can in my free time when I get that moment. Other than that, it's kind of, I'm just here to see what's going on and meet you.
5: Awesome. Well, I'm Alicia. I am 38. I live here in Lincoln. I work in the mental health field, so it's always an interesting day. I don't have any kids, but I am open to anyone that has kids. It's hard to find anyone that doesn't have that these days. yeah, go ahead. Sounds like you may have a question.
4: No, I'm just sitting here blindfolded listening to you talk.
5: Okay. So how old are your children?
4: So my oldest is 11, boy, and then I have an 8-year-old boy, and then a 5-year-old girl, and she just had her birthday yesterday.
5: Oh, that's awesome.
4: Yeah. So we went out to Pizza Ranch.
5: Oh, favorite place for?
4: That seems to be the place we go for the kids, just because of the food and then the arcade zone. They seem to love that.
5: For sure.
4: Yeah.
5: So you said you like to hunt. Do you usually just stay around, like, the Lincoln area, or do you go all over Nebraska?
4: Well, we have a family farm down near the Pawnee City area, and so we go out there quite a bit, and then otherwise, yeah, around Lincoln. Are you any sort of hunting or fishing at all?
5: Not really. I grew up in the country, so I know a little bit about it.
4: Perfect. So you're comfortable driving gravel roads then?
5: Yep. Absolutely.
4: That's a plus. That's a huge plus.
5: Okay. So what else do you kind of like to do on the weekends? Like, do you have those off, or do you work on the weekends?
4: So I have the weekends off, luckily, as of now in my current world. Every other weekend, I spend it majority of the time with my kids.
5: Mm-hmm.
4: And, you know, Activity Central is around there. But on the weekends when I don't have the kids, I like to be pretty well active outside of the house unless I'm cleaning the house or whatnot. But I go to a Tank's Country Bar every so often.
5: Okay.
4: Downtown. I don't know if you've been there or not, but it's become a pretty good frequent spot of mine.
5: I've heard a lot of good things about Tanks, that they've been having some good bands down there.
4: Oh yeah, it's always a good time there.
5: That's awesome. Yeah, I think, is it Whiskey Bent or something is down there this weekend?
4: I'm not really sure, because I have my kids this weekend, so I don't usually pay attention if I'm not going to be around there.
5: Gotcha.
4: Yeah.
5: That's awesome.
4: Are you a country music fan?
5: I am, yes. Yep, I've been to a lot of the newer country music. So, yeah.
4: Did you get to go to any of the recent stadium tours that were at UNL Memorial?
5: No.
4: No.
5: I don't like all those people there.
4: Fair.
5: I'd rather go somewhere like the Bourbon when they have those shows. Kind of thing. Yeah.
4: Totally. So what do you do? Do you have your weekends free then too then? Or
5: yep.
4: Are you? What? Yeah.
5: Yep. I just work Monday through Friday.
4: What's your typical weekend then? Like?
5: Oh, lately, just enjoying the weather, binge watching some shows. I love like crime documentaries and stuff. So that's what I do a lot. I love this time of year, so like going to the Haymarket, you know, checking out that kind of stuff, watching the football games, volleyball games. They've won all games so far, so they're doing amazing.
3: Guys, yeah, we're gonna jump in here and stop the blind date. So that's it. You're gonna keep the blindfold on though a little bit longer here, Andrew. And then If you're listening to this on the radio and you want exclusive content, you'll only get on the cam. Check us out on the cam. They're gonna keep talking while he's blindfolded, while we play some commercials. Which, if you have your Crash My Bingo card, get that out and ready to play so you can win a trip to Cancun. But when we come back, we'll read comments. You'll take the blindfold off. We also will entertain any steals. So if there's any guys out there that say, hey, now wait a minute, I think Alicia is the kind of girl I want, text the word steal to 474-FROG, and you could have a chance to do that. Also, same thing for Andrew. If you want to steal Andrew away from Alicia, we also will put a link up on the cam. So we'll do all that when we come back. It's Why Am I Still Single with Sauter Heyman Jewelers.
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9: 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A washout, actually, southwest 112th and west A Street. 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Always keep in mind, turn around, don't drown. Too difficult to judge the depth of any water-covered roadways. We do have several construction projects. We'll want to watch for lane shifts and lane closures. Make sure the headlights are on. If you see a trouble spot, call the traffic hotline 402-479-1414. That's another check of your time saver traffic.
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3: Why am I still single? Sartor Heyman Jewelers, as you can tell, they're still talking. Andrew and Alicia. Andrew is still blindfolded. We're about to take that off, but not quite yet. We're going to read some comments here, and then we're going to see if we have any steals for either of you guys before we go any further. Johanna, what's the overall feeling about Alicia and Andrew?
14: To be honest, like, at first, it was really, like, everybody saying, like, they think it's going to be cute. They seem like a fantastic couple, Braden says. Can definitely see them both riding on a trusty stallion off into the sunset. CM says this could be cute, but not quite feeling it so far. And it's kind of like a mixed bag. And people are saying that, Alicia, you're super sweet. This oddly is kind of going both ways. So, I don't know.
3: Okay. All right. Well, let's see if we have any steals. Is there anybody that's trying to steal these guys away from each other? So, Johanna, send any links out?
14: I did not.
3: Anybody text in steal?
14: No, I didn't. But David did post the link, so.
3: All right. Let's check in with producer David to see what's going on back there. Anybody in the waiting room, David?
15: Nothing over here.
3: Okay. Excuse me. That means you guys are going to continue, the two of you. And we'll see where this goes. So we are about ready for you to take the blindfold off. You're going to be able to see Alicia. And then you guys will decide if you want to exchange information. Again, this is not like a high-pressure thing. It doesn't mean you have to go on a date or anything. It just means that, you know, there's something maybe there that you're interested in. You want to talk to each other a little bit more. So I believe now we are ready. Andrew, would you like to take the blindfold off and see Alicia for the first time?
4: I would definitely like to do so.
3: Well, we'll go ahead and take it off. All right.
4: Well, hello.
16: Good morning.
4: Good to see you too, finally. After being blindfolded.
3: Yeah, that's the hard part, is coming back from darkness. Letting your eyes adjust, and while you're adjusting, let's get a first impression from Alicia. Alicia, what are you thinking about Andrew?
16: He seems like a very nice guy. I watched the interview on Tuesday, and he just seems very down to earth and very nice.
3: All right. And Andrew, your first impression of Alicia?
4: I'm thinking that we could definitely see where this goes and, you know, maybe at least have a couple dates. Maybe one.
3: Okay.
4: I don't know. I try to be positive about things. I mean, we're just sitting here on the video. I don't know. Could be fun.
3: What I love about it is you have watched the show before, so you understand that Like, you're showing your hand before we ask you what your hand is. But that's okay. You're a straight shooter, right? Like, this is how you feel. This is what you're going to say.
4: Yeah.
3: Yeah. So, before we get to that, we have something else we need to discuss. And that's possibly growing the family. Alicia's shaking her head no.
4: I can't.
3: Oh. You can't? Physically, you can't?
4: Nope.
3: You have any frozen or anything?
4: No, not that I know.
14: I've heard of it happening still. Just saying.
3: It could come undone, bud. It has happened before. If it did come undone, do we have the music? Oh, we do have it. If it did come undone, and Alicia starts vomiting one morning, she not feeling so good. She runs to the store, gets the test, comes back. You guys are shocked to find out you're pregnant.
14: Surprise.
3: Alicia, can you physically have babies?
16: Yeah, but I don't want kids.
3: Well,
16: I don't
3: want
16: to have one.
14: Well, this is a big surprise. Extra big surprise.
3: You still have to love it. How could you not love this little baby girl?
4: Oh.
3: That's what your baby would look like.
14: Second guessing that surgery, huh, Andrew?
3: You could have a redone. My brother did it. It's expensive, but for that little thing, oh, it's so cute. That's your family photo without Andrew's children. We don't know what they look like, so, and legally we can't put them on here anyway. So that is where we are. Okay, guys, that's a little glimpse into your future if that's what you want. But now it's the time to decide if you want a future. And you have already kind of told us what you're feeling, Andrew. Maybe it's changed in the 3 minutes or so that we've had you on here talking about it. And maybe Alicia's changed her mind, too. Actually, we don't even know what she's thinking right now. But it's time to find out. If you guys want to exchange information, we'll do it right after the show. And then we would love to follow you through the weekend or at least have an update for you from you on Monday to see how everything has gone since exchanging information. If you want to do that, and it's time to find out. So we need you to turn your head away from the camera, both of you guys. We don't want the other person to know your response. And keep your head away from the camera and give us a thumbs up or a thumbs down and continue not looking. Thumbs up means you want to exchange information. Thumbs down means no. Okay. Let's go ahead. Continue not looking. All right. We got it. Alicia, you got a thumbs up or a thumbs down?
16: Thumbs up.
3: Thumbs up. And Andrew, what do you got, buddy? Thumbs up or a thumbs down? Andrew, can you tell us what you have, a thumbs up? Tell us what you have, a thumbs up or a thumbs down?
4: Thumbs up.
3: Thumbs up, okay. We have... Totally confused.
14: That thumb was confusing, Andrew.
3: If you watch the cam, then you are where we are, but that's okay. Ultimately, he said yes, so that means we're going to end the show here. Why am I still single? We're not going to end the show. We're going to end this with the two of you, but we're going to give you guys each other's information, and we're going to check in with you guys on Monday to see how this is going, okay? Congratulations. Have fun getting to know each other.
16: Thank you.
3: Okay. All right. Thank you, guys. Thanks for being on. That's why am I still, I'm sorry. That's Why Am I Still Single with Sauter Heyman Jewelers. If you're single and want to be on the show, always looking for people, text us and let us know. 474-FROG.
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15: 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Froggy has your excuse on why you were late to work. 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
9: 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A washout, actually. Southwest 112th and West A Street. That'll be closed. You'll have to choose an alternate route. Always keep in mind, turn around, don't drown. Too difficult to judge the depth of any water-covered roadways. We do have several construction projects. We'll want to watch for lane shifts and lane closures. Make sure the headlights are on. If you see a trouble spot, call the traffic hotline, 402-479-1414. That's another check of your time saver traffic.
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4: Coming up, we're giving away tickets to the game on Saturday. Maryland is in town. Our ticket giveaway with the Lincoln Airport Fly LNK. If you got a, if you texted one of the keywords over the last week, then you have a chance to win. Also, our Workplace Rewards Office of the Week. We're going to recognize another office coming up. We got to talk about Why Am I Still Single? Starter Heyman Jewelers. If you watched it, if you witnessed it, you witnessed Andrew and Alicia getting to know each other on the air. It was a little confusing. If you're listening to it on the radio, you didn't pick up on it. You may have picked up on us at the very end being kind of confused, and even I was laughing. I think it was a nervous laugh because I didn't really know how to react to what was going on. But what we saw, if you're on the cam, you saw it, did not match what you heard on the radio. What you heard on the radio is two people in the end saying thumbs up that they wanted to exchange information. You also heard at some point during them getting to know each other that Andrew said, unsolicited, he said, I think we can go out on a couple dates. But the one part you didn't catch at the very end was when we asked, turn your head and give us a thumbs up or a thumbs down. She goes thumbs up immediately. We are assuming that he also is doing a thumbs up based on just their conversation.
5: I don't know.
4: And what he said earlier that I would, we could go on a couple dates.
5: You kind of missed on the couple dates thing because he said, we could go on a couple dates. Maybe. He said couple dates, maybe. And then he switched it to, or one. So he went from couple dates to maybe a couple dates.
4: You're right.
5: He switched it down to one. So yeah, already in his head, I can actually make a choice here, easy choice, thumbs up, thumbs down, don't have to say anything. And then you said, what's your thumb say? And his thumb was down, and he flipped her right back up when he knew he was going to have to say, my thumb goes up.
4: And she don't know, because she is looking away from the camera.
5: Yeah.
4: Her thumbs up is strong and is right there for all of us to see. And his first doesn't know what to do. It's laying idle, like right in the middle. Then it goes down. You're right. And then, as I said, tell us, he flipped it up.
5: I'm glad. So it was wild.
4: Yeah.
5: It was wild. And I'm sure what it has to do with is he probably wanted to do thumbs up down the whole time, but he didn't want to. You know, a lot of people are like that. It's hard to be honest in that moment.
4: Yeah.
5: But I just want to say to him, like, it's better to be honest instead of say yes. And then you get someone else's hopes up, and then what? You ghost them, or you text them and say no? I don't know. It's better to just say no right away. So I messaged him, because I'm like, I'm not wasting her time. And he said, I was like, do you actually want to exchange information? And he said, my gut says no.
4: So did your thumb initially.
5: Uh-huh.
4: Uh-huh.
5: So I messaged her, too, and I said, I just basically told her the situation. She said, I thought something may have been up, LOL. I wonder if that's because Gary giggled through the entire
4: thing. I couldn't stop laughing. I didn't know, it was a nervous laugh. I didn't know what to do.
5: Yeah.
4: In the moment, we probably should have, we should have got to the bottom of it right there.
5: 100%. And I don't mean to sound like I'm being like a man hater or anything or hating on Andrew. No. I just would prefer, I really like Alicia, and I think that she's super sweet and
4: she is.
5: I really wanted her to find someone. And also, it's hard for me because I think based on their conversation, you should give it a try. This is where this bit is hard for me, because sometimes when people say no, I'm like, why? Why are you saying, why don't you just at least try it?
4: Can I tell you why? There's a couple reasons, especially in this situation. He has three kids. And whoever he's going
5: to...
4: just hear me out for a second. He has a busy life with three kids, full-time, all the stuff. For you to bring somebody in, you've got to make room for this person. It's going to take time away, potentially, from the rest of what everything else you got going on. That's the first thing. The second thing is, it has to be a special person that you're going to be able to take in that will fit into your life. And if there's anything, any kind of hint that it may not be the right person, why would you waste any time exploring it?
5: I think that you're making this a lot deeper than it is.
4: Well, I'm a deep guy,
5: no,
4: maybe.
5: No. We already know he was in DMs on girls that were on the Facebook post. So.
4: Oh, I didn't know that, was he?
5: Yeah. So, I mean, are you, if you're really being that deep with it, are you out there fishing in the comments of Froggy98's Facebook post? I don't know. He also said, he just said, I asked him why. Why he ended up doing thumbs up. He said, in the moment, overall seems great. Maybe go on a date. I didn't want to be the bad dude about a live rejection.
4: Oh, I see.
5: So he's
4: that's
5: still
4: wrong.
5: Saying, maybe go on a date.
4: Yeah. Right.
5: But didn't want
4: to. You have to say no.
5: Yeah.
4: As hard as it may seem, you're not going to look like a bad person for doing.
5: No.
4: Nobody's going to think bad about you.
5: I think
4: you.
5: It's totally fine. I mean, maybe in my head a little bit, I'm going to be like, why aren't you just at least give it a shot? You know, but I don't think that, but at the same time, not my life, right? No. It's your life. You make a decision on what you're attracted to, what you're into, whatever. Yeah. But it is way better to just say no right away rather than what? Get the girl's hopes up. She's like excited, like, oh my gosh, I got his number. He has my number. Is he going to text me? And go through this whole emotional roller coaster for zero reason.
4: Well, I'm glad that we at least we talked about what happened. I just can't imagine her going back and watching. If we wouldn't have said anything, and then she go back
5: no,
4: and watches it.
5: No, I was
4: going
5: to say something to her regardless.
4: And sees him
5: that.
4: Doing that in
5: yeah,
4: the end.
5: No, yeah. So.
4: Well, we thank them both
5: Bummer.
4: For being on the show.
5: Yeah.
4: And we already have, I believe, somebody ready to go for next week. So be listening for that to be revealed. Our next feature for Why Am I Still Single? Will be announced very soon. And then if you want to be on the show, we're always looking for single people. We just need a photo of you and then something briefly about you. 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
7: 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We do have some traffic signals out at 40th and Nebraska Parkway. Apparently, LPD has arrived to help direct traffic in that area, but it's going to be slow. Give yourself plenty of time. Make sure the headlights are on. If you see a trouble spot, call the traffic hotline, 402-479-1414. That's another check of your time saver traffic.
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11: 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Will people give him a chance? 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
13: Cloudy to mostly cloudy skies are expected for your Thursday morning here in the capital city, and we can't rule out some spotty light rain showers across the area. We do still have flood watches and a number of flood warnings in place for Lincoln and southeastern Nebraska, so we need to continue to watch for high water levels across the area. Temperatures this morning will be in the mid to upper 60s and stay fairly steady into this afternoon with breezy northeast winds. From the 1011 Severe Weather Center, I'm meteorologist Bill Rentschler.
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2: 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Time to reward another office. This one comes from, I don't know what this stands for. You may have to Google this, Johanna. It's an acronym, NRECA.

0: reward and celebrate our hard work and dedication to ourselves and our organization. Her name is Jennifer, and we got to call her right now. I know. I'm really sorry.
1: You're just like.
0: Well, we got the football kit that's we got to give away here coming up. We have a lot of stuff going on. So,
1: okay.
0: Do you have a number in front of you? I don't know why her name looks familiar.
1: I don't know. Maybe you should. This is a good one. Then say, do you know me?
0: No, I'm too adult.
1: On.
0: No, I'm
1: you
0: not.
1: You are not.
0: Yes, I am.
1: Do you remember me?
0: No.
1: Say, yeah. Go listen to my voice. Say, listen to my voice. Does it sound familiar?
0: You say, listen to this voice.
1: Okay. I mean, I will, but why?
2: You've reached
0: try
2: adulthood.
0: Again.
1: What?
0: What does he say?
1: What's that?
0: You say you reached home goods?
1: Wait a second. Did I call home goods?
0: Oh, no.
1: No way. That's what I called. If she doesn't answer again, we got to listen to that voicemail.
0: Okay.
1: Oh, what's it? I thought it was something hood.
3: Hello, this is Tom.
1: Hi, Tom. We're actually looking for a Jennifer.
3: Oh, Jennifer. See, I don't see if I can find her number.
1: Wait. Don't give me her number yet. Hold on a second. Is this your phone number? Your personal phone number? Or is this?
3: Yeah, this is mine.
0: Who are you again?
1: How do you know Jennifer?
3: Daughter-in-law.
1: What?
0: It's your daughter-in-law?
3: Uh-huh.
0: You're on the radio. This is Froggy 98. We're trying to track her down.
1: She gave us this number, so.
3: Oh, okay. Okay. Wait.
1: Don't give me her number because we're live on the radio right now.
3: No.
0: Do you know how to add a call?
3: No, I don't. What do you? So you guys are on the radio?
1: Yeah, you're
0: on,
1: live.
0: So are you.
3: Wow!
1: Surprise!
0: Is your voicemail? Does your voicemail say home goods?
1: No.
0: No. Okay. Do you know how to? Can we walk him through adding a call? Do you have an iPhone?
1: Do you have an iPhone?
3: No. Well, hang on. What kind of phone do I have? Do I have an iPhone? Oh, I got a Samsung.
1: I can't help you with that then. Oh, my gosh.
0: Listen, is your daughter-in-law a good worker?
3: Yeah, she's a dialysis nurse.
0: What? What's her name? Wait a minute.
1: So confused.
0: What is her name?
3: Jennifer. Jenny Hood.
0: Jenny Hood. That's where we got the hood.
1: Yeah, but this person
0: this
1: is
0: not,
1: Jennifer, but it ain't Hood.
0: It ain't Hood. And she works. No, this is not. I think we have the wrong number, actually.
1: I think they gave us the wrong number.
0: Yeah.
1: It's nice to talk to you, though.
3: Okay. Yeah.
0: Yeah. All right. Well. Sorry, we were gonna give your daughter-in-law something, but we're looking for a different Jennifer, I think.
3: Yeah, there are more of the Hood clan, where they're not our clan, but apparently there's more in Lincoln.
0: Yeah, there are. Okay,
1: well,
0: buddy.
1: I'm happy to have met some Hood family members.
3: Okay.
0: All right. You take care.
1: We'll
0: have a great day.
1: Later.
0: We'll see you later.
1: Anyway. Okay, bye.
0: All right. We have to figure out what we're doing. We'll try to drag down the workplace rewards in just a second.
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6: Hi, my brother John was born with Down syndrome. 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
9: Cloudy to mostly cloudy skies are expected for your Thursday morning here in the capital city, and we can't rule out some spotty light rain showers across the area. We do still have flood watches and a number of flood warnings in place for Lincoln and southeastern Nebraska, so we need to continue to watch for high water levels across the area. Temperatures this morning will be in the mid to upper 60s and stay fairly steady into this afternoon with breezy northeast winds. From the 1011 Severe Weather Center, I'm meteorologist Bill Renschler.
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4: We don't want to say that our workplace rewards entry was fraud. However, we're finding some inconsistencies with the person that we were going to announce as the winner today. We tried to call her a few moments ago, and we got a guy that answered the phone named Tom. We have no idea where our girl is. We don't know if it's a wrong number or...
5: It's not even the right name. The name doesn't line up with the phone number. But the crazy part is the first name does, but not the last name, and the job doesn't. The job doesn't line up. The last name doesn't, but crazy we called someone that has a daughter-in-law with the same first name.
4: A sweet, in our mind, older gentleman. We don't really know, but what kind of gave that away is we asked him what kind of phone he had because we're going to try to conference in. At the time, we still thought that his daughter-in-law was the actual winner. And he's like, he had to ask somebody what kind of phone he has. It's just
5: so
4: really,
5: cute.
4: Really cute. So we're going to try to call him again.
5: Yeah,
4: and he's going to be the Workplace Rewards Office of the Week.
5: Wait, hold your horses.
4: Maybe.
5: Make sure he doesn't live somewhere out of the vicinity.
4: Gas is expensive.
5: Oh, my gosh. I just got gas yesterday. It was horrible.
4: Do you know how much it is out here?
5: I don't know. It's almost $5 here.
4: Is it really?
5: Yeah.
4: $6.39.
5: Jeez.
4: So five is a lot.
5: Yeah, so sorry, Tom, if you live too far.
4: You don't like to meet us halfway, like if he's in Grand Island.
5: I'm not meeting nobody. Corey's supposed to do these, and I would feel bad if we were like, oh, by the way, Corey, you have to drive to Grand Island for this.
4: All right, well, let's just talk to him for a second.
5: Let's just talk to him for a minute. But he was
4: if he's in Lincoln, we can make it work, maybe. And he had no idea he was on the radio.
5: Are you going to ask him what he does? Like,
4: mm-hmm.
5: When he's retired?
4: Yeah.
5: We can ask him what he used to do.
4: Yeah, we'll ask all of it.
5: Okay. I hope he answers. He doesn't think we're weird. It's like these people.
6: Tom's phone.
4: Tom's phone? Hi, who's this?
6: Who are you calling?
4: We're trying to call Tom. We talked to him a minute ago.
6: Yeah,
4: is he still there?
6: He is. He was just eating breakfast.
4: Oh, you always answer the phone for him, Tom's phone?
6: Well, I did this time.
4: That's really nice. Does he have
6: you? It is his phone.
4: It is.
6: I'll put you on speaker. He can hear you.
5: Are you his wife?
6: He's on speaker.
4: Tom.
5: Hi, Tom.
4: Hey, buddy. We're live on the radio again.
6: Oh, boy.
4: Yeah, we're trying to track down that girl. We can't find her. We think maybe it's a fraudulent deal.
6: What are you trying to do?
4: Well, we have something called Workplace Rewards, and we were trying to reward this lady who sent us an email saying how hard she worked and how she's deserving of a prize. But we think maybe it's fraudulent. That's how we got a hold of Tom.
5: They listed Tom's phone number as their phone numbers. We were just trying to give away a prize to someone, but we got Tom instead.
4: And we enjoyed
7: it. Well, I've never worked a day in my life, so I don't deserve it.
5: Oh.
4: Wait a minute. He's saying he's undeserving of it. Tom, you never worked ever?
6: No, that's not true. But, of course, he's being a smart aleck.
5: What did he used to do?
6: He was a professor at Doan.
4: He was a professor?
5: Okay, someone on our cams was saying that he coached.
6: He did coach at Doan.
4: What? Was he a track coach?
7: Football,
6: defensive coordinator.
4: Really?
5: Yeah.
4: When were you defensive coordinator? What years?
7: Forever, 1979 through 2004, something like that.
4: Oh, buddy, I'm so sorry to tell you that I actually played against you guys back in the day. We beat you. You were ranked real high, and that was your defense. We kind of tore up.
7: Where do you play?
4: I was at Baker University.
7: Oh, God. That's a nightmare.
4: Yeah, I think you guys were ranked like second in the country or something that year, 1993 or somewhere around there. Yeah.
5: This all
7: yeah.
5: connections are crazy to me.
4: Isn't it?
5: Wild. You saw Tom.
4: Yeah, we were on the same field. Tom and I were on the same field at one time. Yeah.
5: What?
7: Yeah, you had a transfer from Doan playing for you there, too.
4: Say that again?
7: You had a kid from Doan transfer that
4: you did.
7: He transferred to play with you guys.
4: Yeah, well.
5: That's crazy.
7: He ran that interception back 90 yards for a touchdown to beat us. Turned the game around.
5: That's crazy.
7: Snyder, I think was his name.
4: Snyder? Yeah. Yeah, I know him.
5: No way!
4: Yeah.
5: Yeah. What?
4: Yeah, I know him.
5: Crazy!
4: Yeah, yeah. Well, listen, it's so nice talking to you. Isn't the universe crazy?
6: Back to Jennifer. Somebody nominated her.
5: It's the wrong Jennifer. It has nothing to do with you guys at all. It's just a crazy coincidence. We don't know if someone put a number wrong when they were signing up for this award.
4: Yeah.
5: It's not even the same person.
4: But here's the deal. Now we have this prize. And do you guys live in Lincoln?
6: In the country.
4: In the country? All right.
6: Outside of Lincoln.
4: Okay. Johanna, can we make that work?
5: I think we can make that work.
4: Well, we want to give you the workplace rewards. We want to crown you as the Office of the Week winner.
5: You're the winner.
4: You're going to get pizza from Da Vinci's. We also have got some popcorn from Super Saver and a bouquet of flowers from Stem Gallery for you.
7: Well, thank you.
4: You're welcome.
6: He loves flowers, right?
5: He loves flowers.
6: I do. I get him flowers all the time.
5: Oh, that's sweet.
4: You guys just sound like the sweetest couple. I'm assuming you did say you're his wife?
6: Well, yeah, but see, it's an alternative motive. That way, if I give him flowers, I get to enjoy him.
5: Oh, yeah. Smart woman. That's a good idea. I'm going to start doing that with my husband.
4: Well, guys, hang on here 1 second, okay, Tom? We are going to hook you guys up. It was so nice just talking to you by chance. And enjoy all of that great stuff from our wonderful sponsors, okay?
6: Well, this is a fun morning.
5: Hang on just a minute.
4: Okay. If you want to be the Workplace Rewards Office of the Week, give us a number that we can call that actually works by going to our website and signing up. You can do that at froggy981.com.
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0: 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You hear one of those advertisers, write down on your phone. Oh, not on your phone. I'm sorry, my phone just went off.
1: Write down on your phone.
0: Write that on your bingo card. When it happened and the time it happened. When you get bingo, then email that to us, and you'll be in to win a trip to Cancun to see Luke Bryan.
2: I don't know if you said this, but you don't have to just print them out. I think there's also an option that you can, I mean, you can either screenshot on your phone and draw on there, or I think there is a,
0: like, oh, a PDF, yeah,
2: like a PDF way of filling it out. Just FYI. There's
0: oh,
2: options.
0: So you don't
2: there's
0: have
2: options.
0: To actually print it off and write
2: well,
0: on it?
2: Well, if you're someone like me, like, I don't even have a printer.
0: Yeah.
2: I print everything at work. Oops.
0: I don't think you're the only one that does that.
2: Yeah.
0: Okay. Well, go to froggy981.com and grab the details and play along. Could again, you could win that trip to Cancun to see Luke Bryan. So Saturday is a busy day for us. We have first the Step Up for Down Syndrome Walk going on in the morning. Hopefully you can come by and say hi and support us. Dean from the Step Up Committee will be on the air with us tomorrow. We have him on every year. Super excited again this year. We have been with them almost since the very beginning of the Step Up for Down Syndrome Walk, and just
2: like
0: to
2: what,
0: see how
2: like
0: much
2: what,
0: it
2: missed by a year, maybe.
0: Yeah.
2: You've been there like from the beginning. That's just crazy.
0: So that is going on Saturday morning, and then obviously there's a game. Maryland is coming to town. And we've got tickets that we're going to give a listener right now. So we've got a number. Do we have a name, too, or just a
2: no,
0: number?
2: No, just a number.
0: Yeah. So these were texted in. You know, whenever there's a home game, we'll give you the Husker keyword with Lincoln Airport Fly LNK. And all you have to do is text that in for a chance to win. Let's go ahead. This number was selected at random. And they're going to win two tickets to see the Huskers on Saturday. Also, don't forget, over at the Big Ten Sports Bar and Grill, there's a tailgate party going on as well. Johanna will be over there for that, too.

0: been a bad day for the phones.
1: I keep wanting to talk, but I feel like they're going to answer right when I start talking.
0: Yeah.
2: Your call
1: Come
2: has been
1: on.
2: Forwarded to an automated voice.
1: Try again?
0: One more time, I guess. Don't you think, though, that if they're there, wouldn't they just hit the side button to send it to voicemail? They wouldn't let all the rings happen, would they?
1: I don't know. We have this happen a lot, and then they answer it the second time. See?
3: Hello?
0: Hi. Good morning. Who's this?
3: Cody.
0: Hey, Cody. You're live on the radio.
3: Hey, how's it going?
0: What's the answer, do you think?
3: What's the question?
0: Oh, we just said it on the air.
3: Oh, I missed it. I was on the other line.
0: Oh, you were? Oh. Well, the answer is yes. Cody, you are going to the game on Saturday. Congratulations. Woo! You're the winner.
3: All right.
0: Yeah. Yeah, we drew your name randomly, so congratulations. We got two tickets for you from Maryland on Saturday.
3: Heck yeah, let's go.
0: Who you take? Yeah. Who you going with? Who you taking?
3: Probably going to take the wife.
0: Well, it sounds like fun. Make sure to come by and say hi to Johanna, too, at the Big Ten Sports Bar and Grill right beforehand, okay?
3: Absolutely, will do. Thank you, guys.
0: All right, Cody, all right. Congratulations. Hang on here 1 second. We'll get you set up with the tickets.
3: Okay.
0: Okay. And then every home game, we have your tickets. So be listening for more keywords with the Lincoln Airport Fly LNK. And have a great rest of the day. I think we're done. We'll see you back here tomorrow morning. A bunch of music is coming your way next.
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10: 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Markets and overnight, grain future prices mixed overnight at 7 a.m. Central Time. December corn was 1.5 cents higher. November soybeans was 3.75 cents higher. In December, hard row winter wheat was 7.25 cents lower. Beans are hanging in after yesterday's profit-taking plunge. No surprises are expected through tomorrow in terms of heavy rains throughout the grain belt and the USDA SEP stocks, though the trade may settle in for both. Cash prices in Superior on the open are cash corn $4.89 up 3.25, new crop corn $4.91 up 3.25, new crop Milo $4.61 up 3.25, new crop beans $12.39 up 6.25, and old crop wheat $6.88 down 7.5. 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Once again, this is Rhea Arns of the Rural Co-op. 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
9: Cloudy to mostly cloudy skies are expected for your Thursday morning here in the capital city, and we can't rule out some spotty light rain showers across the area. We do still have flood watches and a number of flood warnings in place for Lincoln and southeastern Nebraska, so we need to continue to watch for high water levels across the area. Temperatures this morning will be in the mid to upper 60s and stay fairly steady into this afternoon with breezy northeast winds. From the 1011 Severe Weather Center, I'm meteorologist Bill Renschler.
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broadcasting from the John Henry's Plumbing, Heating, and Air and Electrical Studio, where the thermostat is set to the exact temperature no one can agree on. 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

0: It's Rocky 98. Yeah, George Burge, he's in town at Bourbon Theater tonight, and we do have another concert to tell you about. This one just announced. Red Clay Strays. Yeah, Red Clay Strays going to be playing at CHI Health Center at the end of January, bringing in concerts for 2027. 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Tickets are going to go on sale next Friday. The cool thing is, since we are Froggy 98 and we get the job done, Gary and Johanna are going to be hooking you up with tickets to that show as well. And that is a Sunday show, January 31st, 2027. It's Froggy 98. You get more details over at the website about Red Clay Strays, froggy981.com.
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14: Cloudy to mostly cloudy skies are expected for your Thursday morning here in the capital city, and we can't rule out some spotty light rain showers across the area. We do still have flood watches and a number of flood warnings in place for Lincoln and southeastern Nebraska, so we need to continue to watch for high water levels across the area. Temperatures this morning will be in the mid to upper 60s and stay fairly steady into this afternoon with breezy northeast winds. From the 1011 Severe Weather Center, I'm meteorologist Bill Renschler.
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It's Froggy 98. Have we got our orders in for Grand Theft Auto? Old buddy. If you get the anticipation and excitement even more crazy for a Grand Theft Auto, this is going to be on the soundtrack. We're talking about Morgan Wallen. Not only is he on the Grand Theft Auto soundtrack, but he is today's best country. Last thing you need, it's Froggy 98.

What was up with the rain last night? Come on, baby. That was wild. 6 to 9 inches of rain around the area. Breaking records set back 100 years ago. Lincoln Airport reached a little over 6 inches of rain yesterday, and the record was a little over 5.5 inches of rain. That record was set back in 1910, the same year that Gary Greenwood started working here at Froggy 98.

Living the good life, living the good life. Thomas Rhett. He is going to be performing at CHI, and we've got another CHI show to look forward to in 2027. We're talking about Red Clay Stray. CHI Health Center tickets go on sale next Friday, but since we are Froggy 98, Gary and Johanna going to be hooking you up with them tickets.

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I'm Corey, getting you through your workday. Getting you through your workday with today's best country. This is Cameron Marlowe. This is No Need for Leaving. You have it here on Froggy 98.

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want to love you the best. Scotty McCreary, he is a fan of Husker volleyball, and it looks like them Huskers today are going to be taking on Penn State. Huskers are going to be on the road not only today, but also Saturday. They're going to be taking on Maryland, your 13-0 number one ranked Huskers, and we are your number one ranked undefeated radio station for Husker Nation, Froggy 90.

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0: Come on, buddy.
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0: Yeah, here on Froggy 98. Thank you for checking us out. 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Here's Cody Johnson.

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8: Cloudy to mostly cloudy skies are expected for your Thursday morning here in the capital city, and we can't rule out some spotty light rain showers across the area. We do still have flood watches and a number of flood warnings in place for Lincoln and southeastern Nebraska, so we need to continue to watch for high water levels across the area. Temperatures this morning will be in the mid to upper 60s and stay fairly steady into this afternoon with breezy northeast winds. From the 1011 Severe Weather Center, I'm meteorologist Bill Renschler.
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11: On a lost and lonely highway, paying for my sins. If heaven saw me out last Friday, a lion gave me

Can I get an amen? Can I get a hallelujah? Because tomorrow is a Froggy Feel Good Friday. You know you need it. You know you want it. Froggy Feel Good Friday tomorrow. It's only the weekend when we say so, because we are the only radio station big enough to do it. Getting the job done. This is Dan and Shay. Say so.

0: kids that are like, "Bruce Springsteen, is that a clothing line?" No, we're talking about the Boss. 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

Froggy 98, it looks like they're saying hello to a new music center at UNL. This is a big deal. This is the Westbrook Music Building. Today at 4, they're going to be doing the grand opening. This is located 10th and Q. The original Westbrook Music Building opened in 1967. Gary Greenwood was one of the professors.

Trigger 98's Carry On. Feeling the good vibes. It's your lunch hour here on Froggy 98, and here in 19 minutes. After all the bars are closed, Thomas Rhett, baby. Tell me where you wanna go. Thomas Rhett, 19 minutes and 9 minutes. Getting tipsy. Everybody at the bar is tipsy. That's what's coming up for your lunch hour here on Froggy 98, and this is Casey Musgraves.

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4: cloudy, cool, and breezy through your Thursday afternoon here in Lincoln. We'll see temperatures hold steady, if not decreased, as we head into the afternoon, as north and northeast winds will be blustery at 10 to 20 miles an hour, with gusts to 30 miles an hour possible. Still can't rule out a spotty shower, but it would be very light. We should be dry. Winds die down and clouds clear out as we head into your Thursday evening. From the 1011 Severe Weather Center, I'm meteorologist Bill Rentschler.
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2: After all the bars are closed,

Thomas Rhett, CHI Health Center, later this month. Got another show announcement for CHI. Just today it was announced Red Clay Stray is going to be performing there in January. I looked it up. It's a Sunday show. Which is all right. 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We are Froggy 98. 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

Yeah, find me something hard and rock. It is wet out there. Still a lot of delays going on. Still a lot of flooding going on. It looks like a flood watch going on for about another couple more minutes. Flood watch. Watch for the flood. Last night, 6 to 9 inches of rainfall around Lincoln and Omaha. Froggy 98, it is a wet one. What a way to start off Rocktober.

couple weeks ago, that boy was rocking Memorial Stadium after a Husker football game, and it looks like on Saturday we're going to be rocking out to another Husker football game. We're talking about Maryland. We are your radio station for Husker Nation. Get the pregame, postgame, all of the fun in between right here on Froggy 98 on

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1: Hey, it's Johanna. 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That's going to be at Antelope Park. 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
12: I'm Ryan Martin with a look at your midday market update. Grain markets at midday, mostly in the red. See a little bit of a spike in Minneapolis wheat and in Chicago wheat. Everywhere else we're seeing red right now, led by soybeans down double digits. Apparently the somewhat partially, maybe a little bit friendly number on the bean stocks report yesterday wasn't quite as friendly as everybody was looking at. You got to go back to some of the stories before that, which were all about China not lowering tariffs on beans and the concerns on demand. You have to put those back into the forefront right now, along with other concerns about what happens on the next WASD report. What is crop size going to do? We're going to be seeing some private estimates start to come out of some areas probably tomorrow and into the early part of next week. The market will be watching those very, very closely. Seeing a little bit of weakness in the hog market here today, down about a dollar on the October contract. Meanwhile, fat cattle are gaining just a bit. Cash cattle trade, though, pretty stagnant week on week. I'm Ryan Martin.
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Foggy is broadcasting from the John Henry's Plumbing, Heating, Air, and Electrical Studio, where we have it set to a balmy 64 degrees in order to keep the audience captivated and awake. KFGE, Milford, Lincoln.

What a wild time last night with the rain showers. Malcolm Public Schools closed today. Raymond Central Public Schools, they had a late start. Creek Public School saying, nope, not going to have it. They're going to be closed through Monday. Norris School District also warning parents, hey, if the roads are crazy, no worries. 6 to 9 inches of rainfall last night. Just wild. Get more details about the rainfall. Froggy981.com. Here's your booze.

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3: cloudy, cool, and breezy through your Thursday afternoon here in Lincoln. We'll see temperatures hold steady, if not decrease, as we head into the afternoon, as north and northeast winds will be blustery at 10 to 20 miles an hour with gusts to 30 miles an hour possible. Still can't rule out a spotty shower, but it would be very light. We should be dry. Winds die down and clouds clear out as we head into your Thursday evening. From the 1011 Severe Weather Center, I'm meteorologist Bill Renschler.
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turn this truck around, turn around, don't drown. Well, that was a good little test last night with the rain. Airport saying they got a little over 6 inches of rain. That broke a record, a 100-year-old record set back in August of 1910, about a little over 5.5 inches of rain. Gary Greenwood was there reporting on

Well, it was an interesting case with the Red Creek, Antelope Creek near 88th Street and Old Cheney Road turned red over the weekend. A lot of residents are scratching their head. They did a little researching, and it was actually Black Hills doing some new testing, and they got their permits, and it was all approved. But, you know, if you're going to turn the rivers and creeks red, might as well do it for all of it, you know? Go big red.

Froggy 98. It's hard to miss out on the politics. You can call it silly season. You can call it mud slinging season. You can call it I don't know who to vote for. But when it comes to voting, I vote for Froggy 98. You can put me down as a ride-in. That's Corey Edmondson with two D's. Come on, taking it to office.

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Froggy 98. New restaurant in town. We're talking about the Smoking Crab. Smoking Crab opened up yesterday. Let's go out there and get ourselves some seafood. With the amount of rain yesterday, it would be like we need to just catch it out of a

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KFGE Milford Lincoln. 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
4: Cloudy, cool, and breezy through your Thursday afternoon here in Lincoln. We'll see temperatures hold steady, if not decrease, as we head into the afternoon, as north and northeast winds will be blustery at 10 to 20 miles an hour, with gusts to 30 miles an hour possible. Still can't rule out a spotty shower, but it would be very light. We should be dry. Winds die down and clouds clear out as we head into your Thursday evening. From the 1011 Severe Weather Center, I'm meteorologist Bill Rentschler.
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0: 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GBR, baby. We will be hooking you up with tickets. Gary and Johanna will be hooking you up with tickets next week. But yeah, Red Clay Strays just announced a concert today.
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Johnny. We're going to be breaking into a weekend. I'm breaking into a weekend with a froggy feel-good Friday. That is going to be tomorrow. I'm already feeling good about a froggy feel-good Friday. You feeling it? Feeling the good. Come on.

what was going on with the rain last night. All-time record for rainfall in a single calendar day in Lincoln, breaking a record set back in 1910, the same year that Gary Greenwood started working here at Big Froggy 98. Mighty Dow. Here's Luke Combs.

Ooh, what's happening? It's Froggy 98. We are your radio station for Husker Nation. Today we got Husker volleyball in action against Penn State. You can listen to the matches on our sister station, B107.3. It's where the women play. And then Saturday, Huskers are still going to be on the road. They're going to be taking on

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1: Hey, it's Johanna. 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That's going to be at Antelope Park. 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
6: Hi, this is Drew with Farmers Cooperative in Dorchester with the closing grain markets for October 1st. December corn was up 1.5 to 502.25. March corn was up 1.25 to 516.75. November beans were down 9 to 1284. January beans were down 8.5 to 13.75. December Kansas City wheat was up 4.5 to 737.5. March Kansas City wheat was up 4.5 to 751. 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

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Brooke Summers. About time for her to come up on in here. Get you some more of today's best country. And tomorrow when I'm going to be on the radio, it's going to be a Froggy Feel Good Friday. We can't wait. Here's John Morgan. This is Kid Myself. It's Froggy 98.

It's Bailey Zimmerman with Chevy Silverado on Froggy 98. So did you miss out on those tickets for the Huskers taking on Maryland this Saturday? Well, guess what? More tickets, more chances for you to win Huskers home game tickets coming up next week, courtesy

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1: cloudy, cool, and breezy through your Thursday afternoon here in Lincoln. We'll see temperatures hold steady, if not decreased, as we head into the afternoon, as north and northeast winds will be blustery at 10 to 20 miles an hour, with gusts to 30 miles an hour possible. Still can't rule out a spotty shower, but it would be very light. We should be dry. Winds die down and clouds clear out as we head into your Thursday evening. From the 1011 Severe Weather Center, I'm meteorologist Bill Rentschler.
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Eli Young Band, Even If It Breaks Your Heart on Froggy 98. So there is a scene in Lainey's video where she opens up the fridge and she's like restocking the beers and her head is just sitting in the fridge. I've been watching too much true crime because that actually cracked me up.

0: passenger door.
1: Zach and Casey, I Remember Everything on Froggy 98. We got just two more days until the Huskers take on Maryland. 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From 12:30 till 2:30, Johanna and Corey going to be over there. You can stop by, say what's up. You might win some prizes, get yourself a koozie, maybe sing a little karaoke with the sidecar band.

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1: Probably because Froggy had to sit through those boring mandatory safety meetings.
0: Snooze fest.
1: At the last safety meeting,
0: Froggy was told to do this.
2: In cooperation with federal, state, and local authorities, this broadcast house station is conducting a test of the emergency alert system. If an actual emergency existed, information and instruction would have followed the alert tones heard at the beginning of this message. This concludes this test of the emergency alert system.
0: That was Froggy's EAS test.
1: EAS stands for, well, Froggy wasn't paying attention at the last company safety meeting, so
0: Froggy doesn't know what EAS means.
1: But Froggy knows what it means to play today's best country.
0: Ace that one.
1: Today's best country is on.

His brand new album, That's Just Me, hit number 3 on the Billboard Hot 200. That's the all-genre chart. That means everything that came out, he hit number 3. That is the biggest album for him to date. Congrats, Riley.

0: 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The Nebraska State outline with the Froggy logo. 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And the Nebraska figure eight racing shirt that says, just cranking it up Froggy 98.
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0: Don't get left in the dust on these sweet Froggy shirts at Froggy981.com. 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
13: Cloudy, cool, and breezy through your Thursday afternoon here in Lincoln. We'll see temperatures hold steady, if not decrease, as we head into the afternoon, as north and northeast winds will be blustery at 10 to 20 miles an hour, with gusts to 30 miles an hour possible. Still can't rule out a spotty shower, but it would be very light. We should be dry. Winds die down and clouds clear out as we head into your Thursday evening. From the 1011 Severe Weather Center, I'm meteorologist Bill Rentschler.
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7: My name's John MacArthur and I work this dirt.

Rocky 98 right here, MacArthur, that's Eric Church, Morgan Wallen, Tim McGraw, and Hardy. And Amy Grant just announced she's releasing a deluxe version of her The Me That Remains. Features 7 bonus tracks, including some collabs, some reimagined versions of the original song. It drops tomorrow.

The wait is almost over. Zach Brown Band hitting Pinnacle Bank Arena on November 19th. There they are with New Deep, Jimmy Buffett. It's Froggy 98. You want tickets to that show? Love and Fear Tour presented by Margarita Villa.

Froggy 98, it's Luke Combs. Bailey Zimmerman is called Backup Plan. Luke Combs apparently just dropped 30 pounds. And how did he do it? Well, by hunting. He said his biggest motivation was being in better shape because he wanted to hunt. He just won an elk hunting trip, and he finally tagged himself a six-point bull, which I heard is pretty good. I'm a city girl. You know I don't know these things, but I've been told that's, like, really good. And he's always been really open with his struggles about weight and says his long-term goal is simple. He wants to stay healthy enough to take care of his sons and take them on their own hunt for elk one day.

So I finally finished. I'm a little sad about it. I finally finished and caught up on Criminal Minds, and I was not expecting to feel feels about it. Like, it's a show, right? But I guess after 19 seasons, you do get kind of attached to a show. I guess it's on to Lioness now.

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0: It's a 3 o'clock kickoff at Memorial Stadium. The Huskers are taking on Maryland.
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8: Good afternoon. We'll start Time Saver traffic on South 84th at Wendell Way. An accident just a little bit earlier. Southbound lanes in the cleanup stages. Do watch for slowdowns just north of Old Cheney Road on South 84th. Otherwise, most traffic moving well. We will likely see some closures due to our flooding over the last 24 hours. We'll want to use extra caution. Some areas may be slow to open as they may need to be evaluated for any damage. Be prepared to take a different route. If you see a trouble spot, call the traffic hotline 402-479-1414. That's a quick check of your Time Saver traffic.
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It's Friday 98, Nate Smith. So Miranda Lambert, she's given us some more details about her upcoming album. It's called Crisco. And she says that Ella Langley is featured on the songs or the album's opening track called Snakeskin Boots.

0: Froggy 98.
1: It's your country daily dirt. Lady A's Charles Kelly is opening up about a recent cancer diagnosis. He posted on Instagram explaining that a random rib fracture led his doctor to perform some blood tests, which uncovered the rare blood cancer multiple myeloma. He said he feels really hopeful and getting it off his chest is freeing. He wrapped up the video by saying that he is taking it one day at a time. Get ready to pour yourself a big old cup of ambition. Dolly Parton's Cup of Ambition Coffee in collab with Community Coffee is available online in light, medium, and dark roast and ground coffee, and is available for pre-order in K-Cups. K-Cups set to start shipping in the next couple of weeks by October 15th. While I'm getting my coffee, I think I'm getting myself a pink Dolly butterfly mug too. Kenny Chesney, who just added a show on his original Vibe Room tour in Foxborough, Massachusetts, likes to run a stadium for a week to do tour rehearsals just to make sure everything is perfect. For the last several years, he's kicked things off in Tampa and says he'll do it again for the upcoming tour. He said there's so many moving parts that go into it, so you just have to set everything up to see how it looks. It's your Country Daily Dirt. I'm Brooke Summers.
0: 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Froggy's working to make your commute short. 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
2: Good afternoon. We'll start time saver traffic on South 84th at Wendell Way. An accident just a little bit earlier. Southbound lanes in the cleanup stages. Do watch for slowdowns just north of Old Cheney Road on South 84th. Otherwise, most traffic moving well. We will likely see some closures due to our flooding over the last 24 hours. We'll want to use extra caution. Some areas may be slow to open, as they may need to be evaluated for any damage. Be prepared to take a different route. If you see a trouble spot, call the traffic hotline, 402-479-1414. That's a quick check of your time saver traffic.
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He just came in at number 3 in the Billboard 200. It's Riley Green on Froggy 98. That is amazing because that's his biggest debut to date and his first time in the top 10 on the Billboard 200. And he went all the way to number 3. Congrats to you, Riley.

Low Cash with Hometown Home on Froggy 98. So I read this story, and it made me, like, a little upset. But then, you know, humanity saved the day because people can still be good. So this happened over in Spain. An 87-year-old woman was kicked out of a house or her apartment that she lived in for 71 years. 71 years! She moved into that apartment when she was 17. Of course, lived her adult life there. Her parents lived there with her as well. And, you know, of course, it's rising costs. Everything costs more. And her pension wasn't actually covering the cost. Like, it was like $500 when she first started or whatever. And then, like, new owners came in, raised the rates, whatever. So they tried to, like, kick her out. It got stopped a couple of times. Finally, on the 23rd of September, they gave her 30 minutes. An 87-year-old woman who's wheelchair-bound gave her 30 minutes to get out. She ended up being taken out on a stretcher. The community came and rallied, got behind her. Tens of thousands of people, I'm not exaggerating, marching in the streets. Well, now they have decided to change their mind, and they have got a new arrangement. Her attorney's got a new arrangement, and she has to be allowed back in.

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1: As we get into the heart of our drive time, no new accidents or major delays. South 84th at Wendaway, that is cleaned up and out of the way. We do have several construction projects. Do watch for lane shifts and lane closures. Keep in mind Vine Street, 66 to 70th, that is closed for street improvements. Northwest 48th at West O to I-80, northbound lane closure for bike trail construction. If you see a trouble spot, call the traffic hotline, 402-479-1414. That's another check of your time saver traffic.
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So Ella Langley might be at number one 24 weeks and counting with Choosin' Texas, but this song is actually her highest selling song to date. 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
1: Froggy 98 and Cole Swindell, Single Saturday Night. You might be single Saturday night, but how about Saturday morning for the game? Maybe that's why you're single Saturday night. You got into a fight with your mate over the Huskers and Maryland because maybe they were wrong and they were like picking Maryland and you were like, what are you crazy? Huskers going to be for the dub. And of course, we're going to be celebrating before the game at Big Ten Sports Bar and Grill, getting that tailgate on. Johanna and Corey, things kicking off about 12:30 till 2:30 on Saturday.

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3: Wrapping up our traffic reports, no new accidents or mid delays. Most traffic moving well. A few volume slowdowns, and we do have several construction projects we'll want to keep in mind. I-180 and I-80, that interchange, bridge work on the I-180 bridges. Do watch for lane shifts, lane closures, and potential detour. And do keep in mind, some roads closed due to our flooding may remain closed for some time. Though water may be receding, some will have to be reevaluated for safety and damage. And work continues on Van Dorn, 98 to 112. That is closed for a paving project. Make sure the headlights are on, keeping you moving with Time Saver Traffic. I'm Chris Lofgren.
0: It's Brooke Summers. 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

recently dropped 30 pounds. It's Luke Combs, Where the Wild Things Are on Froggy 98. He said his main motivation is, you know, he's a big-time hunter. He just scored, like, his six-point bull elk or something. And he said he wants to be able to take his son on elk.

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1: Hey, it's Johanna. 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
13: Evening temperatures will eventually slip down into the upper 50s by 9 or 10 o'clock this evening. We should also start to see decreasing clouds. After midnight into your Friday morning, we'll have clear skies with cool temperatures, 46 the overnight low. Mainly sunny skies on Friday with a high near 67. Our average high is 74 for October 2nd. Mainly sunny and 72 on Saturday. From the 10-11 Severe Weather Center, I'm Chief Meteorologist Brett Anderson.
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You got Stella Lefty, you've got Ludacris, Teddy Swims, Hilary Duff, Somber, and Ray all announced as performers. It's set to run from December 1st through the 17th. Stops in like L.A., Detroit, New York, and more. It's also going to air on ABC in December as a holiday special.

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Shaboozy and Jelly Roll with Amen on Froggy 98. Saturday morning, get out early and do something great for an amazing cause. You can step up for Down Syndrome. Johanna's going to be there. Things kicking off 8 a.m.

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14: Evening temperatures will eventually slip down into the upper 50s by 9 or 10 o'clock this evening. We should also start to see decreasing clouds. After midnight into your Friday morning, we'll have clear skies with cool temperatures, 46 the overnight low. Mainly sunny skies on Friday with a high near 67. Our average high is 74 for October 2nd. mainly sunny and 72 on Saturday. From the 1011 Severe Weather Center, I'm Chief Meteorologist Brett Anderson.
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Lady A, Need You Now on Froggy 98. And Charles Kelly of Lady A is opening up about a recent cancer diagnosis. He gave an update on Instagram and explained that it was a random rib fracture that he had, and it led to the doctor recommending some blood tests, and then those tests uncovered a rare blood cancer. He said he feels really hopeful about things, and it's very freeing for him to get it off.

It is Tyler Hubbard, Dancing in the Country, and Froggy 98. So got a chance to talk to Tim Savona this morning, who's over with Pinnacle Bank Arena, and everybody, and I think I mean everybody, excited for Chris Stapleton next week at Pinnacle Bank Arena. If you don't have tickets, we have some for you at froggy981.com. Of course, we're going to be doing a pre-party in the rail yard. Things kicking off 5:30 on the

Just more times of ticking on Froggy 98. Chase Matthew just bought Jason Aldean his very own 1968 Pontiac Le Mans as a thank you gift. That is a very nice thank you gift. I mean, I'm happy when I get like a thank you card in the mail. This was a gift for allowing Chase to be his opener on the tour that just wrapped up, the Songs About Us tour. And instead, of course, it's a reference to a line in Jason's song, My Kind of Party.

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